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Stop blowing bubbles, Gussie. 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If you stop crying, you can keep it.

0: 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Stronger. She is stronger and closer to the source.
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0: And recite psalms all night. 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
1: Simply sitting. Sitting.